0: 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Ihr hört die Fury in the Slaughterhouse Rock Show. 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
1: 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Other things just make you swear and curse. When you're chewing on life's gristle, don't grumble, give a whistle.

0: 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I'm going down, and my name is Bobby Brown. Watch me now. I'm going down.
1: Ihr hört Radio Orchid, die Fury in the Slaughterhouse Rock Show. Ein Original Rockstream von Radio Bob, Deutschlands Rock.